where you're going to find your sense of completion. Because ultimately, we're not the avatars we create. We're not the pictures on the film stock. We are the light that shines through. All else is just smoke and mirrors, distracting, and not truly compelling.

0: 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Our eyes are not viewers. They're also projectors that are running a second story over the picture.
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When the soul claps. When the soul claps, it's the eclectic sound of finger snapping, 2 feet moving once. 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When the soul claps, the slave ships turn back. The

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This one's the title track. I still love this song a lot. I've done this one for years and years. Not until this tour, actually. I'd left it out for many years. I'm glad I'm doing it again. It's the title track from the album. It's called The Man Who Sold the World. Thank you.

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1: Anytime will do, I don't mind. Why should I be afraid of dying? There's no reason for it, you've got to go somewhere.

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Because ultimately, we're not the avatars we create. We're not the pictures on the film stock. We are the light that shines through. All else is just smoke and mirrors, distracting, and not truly compelling.

need for acceptance can make you invisible in this world. Don't let anything stand in the way of the light that shines through this form. Risk being seen in all of your glory. Our eyes are not viewers. They're also projectors that are running the...